0: Let the cherry blossoms fall on me. Must I swing alone, long, from my favorite tree? Is what I thought, until I looked under me. There, floating in silent mimicry, with hummingbird grace, with featureless face, a lively ghost of the grass. You, who've always been a family friend, that I've never really been alone, I think.
1: Shadow, once locked inside a trunk behind the family tree. Shadow.

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Oh, close the jar. 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Is you am a dog? Oh, close the jar. 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

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You said you were careful, you never were with me. I heard you did it

0: How did it start? Many have wondered, few have discovered.
1: In an ancient land without a name, the four masters did devise the technique,
0: the method. It was only called the method until the Dark Ages.
1: When it had to go underground for 400 years.
0: It was never spoken of. It wasn't spoken of for four centuries.
1: And then in the Renaissance, one great man decided to revive this ancient art. And he called it Cunnilingus, after his cat. He was reminded of the sandpaper quality of the cat tongue.
0: This was a strange development.

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We did not even appear to be breathing, and everything we pledged is getting hold inside. Where soldiers all around us to keep us on our paths, fades fully. There'd be a black phone in your bad intentions, sterilized ambitions. 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It be you.

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We did not even appear to be breathing, and everything we played is getting old inside. Well,

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Check this out right here. I started rhyming just to be somebody, to make people notice me at the party, and not be just the new kid that's albino. Make them say, yeah, I know, but have you heard him rhyme, no? Now I take that same party around the globe, and my story connected with a lot of folks. I hope so, cause that's the only thing that I know. I know it so well, I tell it with my eyes closed. And I

guess that all we came here tonight to say, for those of you that, like, felt that you were looking for something, something a little bit more than you could ever possibly get at home. I mean, I guess that what we came here for was to give you a little bit something that you couldn't get at home. To give you a little something that if only you knew what it was that you actually in super reality knew that you wanted. That means if you could focus all your energy, which you usually waste on false placebo kind of narcotic forms of pseudo-entertainment, and could concentrate all your fucking individual energy on understanding the priorities, then you could get to the point that I'm trying to get at. That you could get to the point that I'm at now, which means that you're no longer, and I've been at this point for so, so long now, crucified by your own desires, that you're no longer, and I'm sick of being crucified by my own desire. If you could get to the point where you could fucking take control of the situation like I take control of the situation and understand what the fuck you're wasting your time on with all

0: different?
1: Yes.
0: That's what I suspected. What are your main goals in life? What are your main goals in life, Mr.
1: Bear?
0: Bear is mostly everything. Am I correct?
1: Yes.
0: Okay.

0: Yo, Herb, take it from the top.
1: One, two.
0: My mic sound nice. Check one.
1: My mic sound nice. Check two. 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
0: Are you ready?

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0: 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Right about now.

fashion funerals we see on screen or TV. Have you been to one like that lately? Not me. Who expects rails and a stone angel? The theater of death is too anthropocentric for a biological fact. Life is our focus now. The chart has changed. No man at the top triangle. Life's a circle now. You, me, and the microbes sluicing from our guts every morning. All family. Strutting our hour on a living earth. Yes, the life force is enslaved to industrial production. The circle is aspirational. At the astral level, another model of inclusivity. Second law of thermodynamics. If stars had existed forever, the sky would be light by now. Not dark, as it mostly is. Well, you know what that means. Eternity is over. Yeah. All things must end. Points one way. That is to say, all that exists is on the same trail. We're traveling in a great cosmic herd en route to oblivion. I find this as comforting a scheme as any heretofore have been. I think I like it better.

in sync with the universe? For sure, I prefer this view to fate decided by a religious clique. Don't you? Meanwhile, life, more clown than philosopher, dances on, hurling seeds irresponsibly, never looking back. It's a wonder any of us are here. Yet every day newborns arrive, bug-eyed with optimism. Joy is baby goats. After the laugh, then what? Life is big on hope and a hell of a designer. Beyond that, it's up to us, and no secret what we've done with that. In youth, we're at the wheel of a Maserati, and we don't know how to drive. Midlife isn't for sissies, but if you survive, the potential reward, once called mercy, also accord, agape, is where it's always been, in wonder, gratitude, empathy, within. I guess that's maturity. Ready to go gently into the night? Don't count on it. You can plan your death, got your music. Hard to decide on that, but you did it. Fall's cool, you're drifting towards the oceanic merge, black hole of nothingness. Cue the garbage truck, banging metal racket, starts the dogs barking. These are sounds I hate. You know, you pick your own. But you see what I'm saying? Dying is part of living. Control is limited. The birds know. Hello, hello, it's me. Every morning they sound surprised they made it through the night. The Doan chorus, a global lachaim. Hello, hello. Can you hear me now? Gotta love the birds. Descended from the dinosaurs. Hello, hello. Okay. All together now.

0: Maybe they come, but we just don't see them. What do you see?
1: I see what's outside.
0: And what exactly is outside?
1: It's grown-ups.
0: Well, maybe if we scream, they can hear us.
1: Yeah, maybe we should try to scream.
0: Okay, bird.
1: Yeah. Mistakes.
0: Nana says that we all make mistakes.
1: Maybe we should scream more.
0: Yes, bird, let's scream more.
1: Jump.
0: What if we fall from the bridge and then nobody can catch us?
1: I don't know. Let's just see what happens. Come with me.

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Give me some soul, Basie. 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

0: I am the cracker of the nuts.
1: Oh, he's the cracker of the nuts.
0: And you are made of sugar plums.
1: Yes, I'm the fairy sugar plum.
2: The nutcracker's the colonel of a regiment of soldiers.
1: Tin?
2: Wood?
1: Some are made of honey cakes.
2: The soldiers, everyone, must love the sugar candy fairy, for they're always at the ready, guarding every move she makes.

0: you got a sword?
1: I accept the challenge to fight you. Yes, I got a sword. I will prove that I'm your master and your lord.
2: Nutcracker staggering. Oh, what to do? Oh. The Mouse King is set now, ready to run him through. The Nutcracker's down. He's up now. He's down again. The little girl is worried to death. Her face wears a frown again. She takes off her shoe, takes careful aim, and hurls it at the Mouse King. Zip, zap, zame.
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2: Hit him on the head.

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So they all joined me. Why don't you

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0: Now, who can tell me what a pig says? Little Johnny.
1: A pig says, "Get up against the wall and put your hands on your head, you black motherfucker!"
2: C'est Douche à U, l'entends-tu?

0: maintenant, on va s'écouter Heavyweight, poids lourd, de Soul Assassins, du hip-hop. 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
1: Now just behave yourself, and nobody will get hurt.
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3: Thanks. Do you mind if I have some of that whiskey instead?
2: Give him a drink, sister. Turn on that radio and back here. The cops ain't likely to catch up with us, not tonight. So we can all be quiet and peaceable and have a few beers together and listen to the music. And not make any wrong moves.

Where's that driving music man? Where's that driving music man who used to wail out back? Never knew where he came from. Could have been a castle or a shack. He had a priceless song to sing. His music tell you where it's at.

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Everyone relies, but the waters are never still. A particular flow, but the water's always new. 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

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She said, if every day you held me like we'd never be apart, then the day you'd leave me, I'd be left alone.

0: The shirt, the sheet, the shirt, the sheet, the shirt, the sheet, the shirt, the sheet, the shirt, the sheet, the shirt, the sheet, the shirt, the sheet, the shirt, the sheet, the shirt, the sheet, the shirt, the sheet, the shirt, the sheet, the shirt, the sheet, the shirt, the sheet, the shirt, the sheet, the shirt, the sheet, the shirt, the sheet, the shirt, the sheet, the shirt, the sheet, shirt, the sheet, the shirt, the sheet, the shirt, the sheet, the shirt, the sheet, the shirt, the sheet, the shirt, the sheet, the shirt, the sheet, the shirt, the sheet, the shirt, the sheet. The shirt, sheet, shirt, sheet, shirt, sheet, the shirt, the sheet, shirt, sheet, shirt, the sheet, shirt, the sheet, the shirt, the sheet, the shirt, the sheet, the shirt, the sheet, the shirt, the sheet, the shirt, the sheet, the shirt, the sheet, the shirt, the sheet, the shirt, the sheet, the shirt, the sheet, the shirt, the sheet, the shirt, the sheet, the shirt, the sheet, the shirt, the sheet, the shirt, the sheet, the shirt, the sheet, the shirt, the sheet, the shirt, the sheet, the shirt, the shirt, the sheet, the shirt, the sheet, the shirt, the sheet, the shirt, the sheet, the shirt, the sheet, the shirt, sheet, the shirt, sheet, the shirt, the sheet, the shirt, the sheet, the shirt, the sheet, the shirt, the sheet, the shirt, the sheet, the shirt, the sheet, the shirt, the sheet, the shirt, the sheet, the shirt, the sheet, the shirt, the sheet, the shirt, the sheet, the shirt, the sheet, shirt, the sheet, the shirt, the sheet, shirt, the sheet, the shirt, sheet, the shirt, sheet, shirt, sheet, shirt, sheet, shirt, sheet, shirt, sheet, shirt, sheet, shirt, sheet, shirt, sheet, shirt, the sheet, the shirt, sheet, the shirt, the sheet, shirt, sheet, shirt, sheet, shirt, sheet, shirt, the sheet, the shirt, the sheet, the shirt, the sheet, the shirt, the sheet, shirt, sheet, shirt, sheet, shirt, sheet, shirt.
1: Juan Otis Johnson came to dinner today. He fixed eggs and rode a tricycle. He spoke for hours about ponies, then fell off his chair. He always bought melons for less than a dollar. He never flossed. Juan Otis Johnson claimed to smell like chocolate cake in the morning. Juan Otis Johnson falls only for women with long hair. He appears frequently at piano recitals and is always the last to leave. He loves to play ping pong and puts no spin on the ball when he hits it. Juan Otis Johnson grew up near Ebbets Field. He wore a hat when he went to Dodger games. He never called them bums. Whenever Juan Otis Johnson takes a cab somewhere, he invites the cabbie for a drink. He loves to nap at 5 in the afternoon when he often has flying dreams. Juan Otis Johnson frames his parking tickets in white lace. He believes that soon all currency will become invalid. Juan Otis Johnson loves to swim in the ocean at dusk. Refuses to swim in a chlorinated pool of water. Juan Otis Johnson claims to have worn a 10-gallon hat in another lifetime. Juan Otis Johnson loves lemon meringue pie. while Otis Johnson is afraid of goldfish. He always loosens his tie before drinking coffee. While Otis Johnson plans marriages for himself that never work out. While Otis Johnson could tie his shoelaces until he was 7 years old.

0: You stay away from me.
1: I can make you love me.
0: Who are you? Who are you?
1: Do I frighten you?
0: How'd you get here?

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1: Oh.
0: And poetry is parody more
1: gibberish
0: than lore. With romance out of fashion,
1: old hat, passé,
0: like passion. I wonder, once you've lost your cards, how the heck do you keep score?
1: You present a dollar pill before and can't resist. I extend an open hand, you mold into a fist. But I've held your torch so long, I'm much too late to learn.

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1: Five, all my senses
0: of conspiracy, of memory, the taste of your teeth, the press of cheek to cheek, the look on your eyes, a thousand sighs and perfume rises. You present a doll I've held before and can't resist. I extend my hands to see you, lock them at the wrist. But I've held your torch so long, I'm much too late to learn. Haven't you noticed my third degree burns? Haven't you noticed my third degree burns?